0: heavy afternoon thunderstorms, the high of 81. Mostly cloudy, still humid Monday with a couple showers and a thunderstorm, the high up to 79 to kick off the new week. AccuWeather anytime at WILQ.com. I'm meteorologist Jason Caterina.
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Zach John King, get to drinking on Country 105.1 WIOQ. It is Friday night. The weekend is here, right? Just be responsible when you're getting to drinking. Here's Miranda Lambert, The House That Built Me.

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0: Brent Young, in case you didn't know, on WILQ. 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
4: WILQ, partly cloudy, fairly comfortable tonight with the low down to 62. For Saturday, we'll have sun through variable high cloudiness. Very warm and humid in the afternoon, a high of 87. The nicer of the weekend days, as Sunday will be mostly cloudy and humid with a couple of heavy afternoon thunderstorms, a high of 81. Mostly cloudy, still humid Monday with a couple showers and a thunderstorm, the high up to 79 to kick off the new week. AccuWeather anytime at WILQ.com. I'm meteorologist Jason Catarina.

That's Martine McBride with Wild Angels on WILQ. 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

0: Russell Dickerson, worth your while on Country 105.1 WIOQ. So I'm reading this story about the world's oldest cat. The cat's name is Millie, and the cat is 31 years old. I have a cat. She's 15. Anyways, 31 is 146 in human years. So they are attributing her long life to feeding her, giving her bottled water. They think that's why she has lived so long. They give the cat bottled water. I could try that with my cat, but she is still going to go upstairs and get in the bathtub and suck on the spigot to get the water out of there. So I leave it on like a real, real slow drip so she can get water out of there, right? Do you do the same thing? Come on, you cat owners. Bottled water, really? That's not happening.
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1: 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Portions of today's programming may have been previously recorded.
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Country 105.1 WILQ. Get up to date on news weekdays with Freddie Hammer. She has your local news for you during Carrie's Corner. Anytime after 5 a.m. It's Kenny Chesney right now. She thinks my tractor's sexy.

0: Dylan Scott, my girl on Country 105.1 WILQ. Well, we have all kinds of summer fun happening. You can win a canoe from Halls Marine in Muncie and cabin stay at the Riverside Campground in Montgomery. So be listening. You want to be listening for that Bush Lake Q to call. That's how you get registered for the canoe and the weekend stay at the campground. But if you're caller 9, you automatically win. So you get something for being the right caller. You get that 15-pack of Bush Lake from E.H. Kleckner. And you get registered for the Old Town Saranac Canoe from Halls Marine and also the weekend cabin stay at the Riverside Campground in Montgomery. Good luck trying and get those details always at WILQ.com.
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5: WILQ AccuWeather.
6: Partly cloudy, fairly comfortable tonight with the low down to 62. For Saturday, we'll have sun through variable high cloudiness. Very warm and humid in the afternoon, a high of 87. The nicer of the weekend days as Sunday will be mostly cloudy and humid with a couple of heavy afternoon thunderstorms, a high of 81. Mostly cloudy, still humid Monday with a couple showers and a thunderstorm. The high up to 79 to kick off the new week. AccuWeather anytime at WILQ.com. I'm meteorologist Jason Caterina.
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Country 105.1 WIOQ. Don't miss the Up All Night show with Eric Spencer, midnight till 5 a.m. He'll keep you up if you work a third shift or just hanging out. Some good stories, some good tunes with Eric. Right now, it's Luke Bryan.

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0: Tim McGraw getting down on the farm on Country 105.1 WILQ. Well, the Lady Longhorns 16U softball team, they're hosting those tryouts tomorrow. They're going to be from 5 till 7 at the Laurel Sock Township High School softball field at Short Park. That's on Northway Road here in Williamsport. Players, you should bring all necessary equipment, including bat glove, helmet, cleats, and water. Catchers should also bring their own gear, and all players should wear proper softball attire. Pre-registration is encouraged but not required. For the registration link and more information, you can visit the Lady Longhorn 16U Facebook page. And you can find out about other things happening. There's a lot. There's a lot going on this weekend. And if you're bored, I'm telling you, check out our event page. You'll find something to do for sure. 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
1: WILQ AccuWeather. Partly cloudy, fairly comfortable tonight with the low down to 62. For Saturday, we'll have sun through variable high cloudiness. Very warm and humid in the afternoon, a high of 87. The nicer of the weekend days, as Sunday will be mostly cloudy and humid with a couple of heavy afternoon thunderstorms, the high of 81. Mostly cloudy, still humid Monday with a couple showers and a thunderstorm, the high up to 79 to kick off the new week. AccuWeather anytime at WILQ.com. I'm meteorologist Jason Catarina.

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1: Oh, she's warming up her vocals, Carrie Underwood, for Sunday Night Football. Won't be long now. A lot of the guys in training camp, NFL teams getting ready for the season. Here's Morgan Wallen.

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Jelly Roll on Country 105.1 WILQ. Hope you're having a good Friday so far. Kelly E here with you. It's Joe Nichols right now.

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0: Tyler Hubbard with Land on Country 105.1 WILQ. Don't forget to tune in to Carrie's Corner. Sean has all kinds of fun stuff happening in the morning. He's here bright and early, 5 a.m., and he has that Coast to Work Challenge for you, and that's at 7:45. 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
6: Partly cloudy, fairly comfortable tonight with the low down to 62. For Saturday, we'll have sun through variable high cloudiness. Very warm and humid in the afternoon, a high of 87. The nicer of the weekend days, as Sunday will be mostly cloudy and humid with a couple of heavy afternoon thunderstorms, a high of 81. Mostly cloudy, still humid Monday with a couple showers and a thunderstorm, the high up to 79 to kick off the new week. AccuWeather anytime at WILQ.com. I'm meteorologist Jason Catarina.
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Country 105.1 WIOQ. So do you turn off every light in your house when you go to bed? Do you? And if you do, why? Or why not if you don't? We'll talk about it in a few. Right now it's Dan and Shay.

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0: Oh, if only. Diamond Rio, one more day on WILQ. So I asked you if you turn off every light in your house when you go to bed. I can remember my dad would even unplug things. Is that weird? So they asked people, do you do it? Do you turn off every light in your house when you go to bed and why? So here were some of the answers. Somebody said, I want to save on my power bill. Okay, that makes sense. Somebody else said, yes, I like it pitch black. If there's an intruder, I know how to get around my house in the dark. They do not, so I have that advantage. Okay, I see the logic. And then this one says, I have a creepy basement and those lights stay on and I look at it as monster repellent. There you go. I leave my bathroom light on. I'm not going to lie. I'm a scaredy cat. I'm afraid of the dark. But now I'm going to just say, I'm going to tell my husband it's monster repellent. You got to
1: 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Hi, this is John Ritter. 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
5: WILQ at your weather. Partly cloudy, fairly comfortable tonight with the low down to 62. For Saturday, we'll have sun through variable high cloudiness. Very warm and humid in the afternoon, a high of 87. The nicer of the weekend days as Sunday will be mostly cloudy and humid with a couple of heavy afternoon thunderstorms, the high of 81. Mostly cloudy, still humid Monday with a couple showers and a thunderstorm, the high up to 79 to kick off the new week. AccuWeather anytime at WILQ.com. I'm meteorologist Jason Catarina.

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Well, every Sunday morning, I listen to Rise Up Country, John and Ritter. Love that show. From 7 to 9 o'clock, get all kinds of inspirational music and stories with John. Right now, Matt.

0: That's Brad Paisley. I'm still a guy on Country 105.1 WILQ. 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

0: Josh Ross, Single Again on Country 105.1 WILQ. Well, we have your summer fun, and we're going to make your summer a lot better. 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
5: WILQ AccuWeather.
6: Partly cloudy, fairly comfortable tonight with the low down to 62. For Saturday, we'll have sun through variable high cloudiness. Very warm and humid in the afternoon, a high of 87. The nicer of the weekend days, as Sunday will be mostly cloudy and humid with a couple of heavy afternoon thunderstorms, the high of 81. Mostly cloudy, still humid Monday with a couple showers and a thunderstorm, the high up to 79 to kick off the new week. AccuWeather anytime at WILQ.com. I'm meteorologist Jason Catarina.
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1: That's why I wear Crocs or flip-flops, slides. 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I don't know why he hasn't learned that by now, Josh Pardee. 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

0: Little Big Town, Better Man on Country 105.1 WILQ. So if you're looking for something fun to do tomorrow, head to the American Leisure Post 71 Membership Drive, a community vendor event. 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Ugh. They always give me those baked goods. 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Everyone is welcome at the American Legion Post 71. 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And you can also check out this event and other ones on our event page at WILQ.com.
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3: WILQ AccuWeather. Partly cloudy, fairly comfortable tonight with the low down to 62. For Saturday, we'll have sun through variable high cloudiness. Very warm and humid in the afternoon, a high of 87. The nicer of the weekend days, as Sunday will be mostly cloudy and humid with a couple of heavy afternoon thunderstorms, the high of 81. Mostly cloudy, still humid Monday with a couple showers and a thunderstorm, the high up to 79 to kick off the new week. AccuWeather Anytime at WILQ.com. I'm meteorologist Jason Caterina.

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Country 105.1 WIOQ. Well, Shania Twain recently talked about her current marriage. She said, if you have a man that is really open and wants to keep the communication open, you are a blessed woman. She said, you're blessed as a woman. So that's important. Communication. She's talking about any man of hers is Shania.

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0: 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Well, that's going to do for me. Wrap things up for me on this Friday night for the week. I'm ready to get my weekend started. Yes. All right. Keep it tuned right here. We have some great stuff for you over the weekend. Of course, we have Lon Helton with Country Countdown USA tomorrow night. You got Rise Up Country with John Ritter Sunday morning. Rick Jackson's Country Classics Sunday night. And, of course, with our weekenders, Matt Welty, Brian Hill, Lee Travis, Barbara Evans. Always fun to listen to all of them, and they'll keep you entertained with some great country music. So enjoy your weekend. I'll catch back up with you on Monday, anytime after 7.
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4: Skies remain partly cloudy through the overnight hours with the low reaching 62. Later on our Saturday, some sun through variable high cloudiness. Very warm and humid in the afternoon, the high of 87. Mostly cloudy, humid with a couple of heavy thunderstorms in the afternoon Sunday, the high of 81. Mostly cloudy, still humid on Monday with a couple showers and a thunderstorm, the high 79. Clouds and sun Tuesday, still warm, still humid. A shower or two around, a high of 83. Active weather anytime at WILQ.com. I'm meteorologist Jason Caterina.
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2: W-I-L-Q. AccuWeather. Skies remain partly cloudy through the overnight hours with the low reaching 62. Later on our Saturday, some sun through variable high cloudiness. Very warm and humid in the afternoon, the high of 87. Mostly cloudy, humid with a couple of heavy thunderstorms in the afternoon Sunday, the high of 81. Mostly cloudy, still humid on Monday with a couple showers and a thunderstorm, the high 79. Clouds and sun Tuesday, still warm, still humid. A shower or two around, a high of 83. AccuWeather anytime at WILQ.com. I'm meteorologist Jason Caterina.

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4: WILQ AccuWeather.
5: Skies remain partly cloudy through the overnight hours with the low reaching 62. Later on our Saturday, some sun through variable high cloudiness. Very warm and humid in the afternoon, the high of 87. Mostly cloudy, humid with a couple of heavy thunderstorms in the afternoon Sunday, the high of 81. Mostly cloudy, still humid on Monday with a couple showers and a thunderstorm, the high 79. Clouds and sun Tuesday, still warm, still humid. A shower or two around, a high of 83. AccuWeather anytime at WILQ.com. I'm meteorologist Jason Caterina.
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2: WILQ AccuWeather. Skies remain partly cloudy through the overnight hours with the low reaching 62. Later on our Saturday, some sun through variable high cloudiness. Very warm and humid in the afternoon, the high of 87. Mostly cloudy, humid with a couple of heavy thunderstorms in the afternoon Sunday, the high of 81. Mostly cloudy, still humid on Monday with a couple showers and a thunderstorm, the high 79. Clouds and sun Tuesday, still warm, still humid. A shower or two around, a high of 83. AccuWeather anytime at WILQ.com. I'm meteorologist Jason Caterina.

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8: 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AccuWeather.
9: Skies remain partly cloudy through the overnight hours with the low reaching 62. Later on our Saturday, some sun through variable high cloudiness. Very warm and humid in the afternoon, the high of 87. Mostly cloudy, humid with a couple of heavy thunderstorms in the afternoon Sunday, the high of 81. Mostly cloudy, still humid on Monday with a couple showers and a thunderstorm, the high 79. Clouds and sun Tuesday, still warm, still humid. A shower or two around, a high of 83. AccuWeather anytime at WILQ.com. I'm meteorologist Jason Caterina.
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4: Skies remain partly cloudy through the overnight hours with the low reaching 62. Later on our Saturday, some sun.

through variable high cloudiness. Very warm and humid in the afternoon, the high of 87. Mostly cloudy, humid with a couple of heavy thunderstorms in the afternoon Sunday, the high of 81. Mostly cloudy, still humid on Monday with a couple showers and a thunderstorm, the high 79. Clouds and sun Tuesday, still warm, still humid. A shower or two around, a high of 83. Active weather anytime at WILQ.com. I'm meteorologist Jason Caterina.

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1: W-I-L-Q, AccuWeather.
2: Skies remain partly cloudy through the overnight hours with the low reaching 62. Later on our Saturday, some sun through variable high cloudiness. Very warm and humid in the afternoon, the high of 87. Mostly cloudy, humid with a couple of heavy thunderstorms in the afternoon Sunday, the high of 81. Mostly cloudy, still humid on Monday with a couple showers and a thunderstorm, the high 79. Clouds and sun Tuesday, still warm, still humid, a shower or two around, the high of 83. AccuWeather anytime at WILQ.com. I'm meteorologist Jason Caterina.
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2: W-I-L-Q, AccuWeather.
3: Skies remain partly cloudy through the overnight hours with the low reaching 62. Later on our Saturday, some sun through variable high cloudiness. Very warm and humid in the afternoon, the high of 87. Mostly cloudy, humid with a couple of heavy thunderstorms in the afternoon Sunday, the high of 81. Mostly cloudy, still humid on Monday with a couple showers and a thunderstorm, the high 79. Clouds and sun Tuesday, still warm, still humid. A shower or two around, a high of 83. AccuWeather anytime at WILQ.com. I'm meteorologist Jason Katarina.

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Start your day with John at Carrie's Corner. 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
8: WILQ AccuWeather. Skies remain partly cloudy through the overnight hours with the low reaching 62. Later on our Saturday, some sun through variable high cloudiness. Very warm and humid in the afternoon, the high of 87. Mostly cloudy, humid with a couple of heavy thunderstorms in the afternoon Sunday, the high of 81. Mostly cloudy, still humid on Monday with a couple showers and a thunderstorm, the high 79. Clouds and sun Tuesday, still warm, still humid. A shower or two around, a high of 83. AccuWeather anytime at WILQ.com. I'm meteorologist Jason Caterina.
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5: Skies remain partly cloudy through the overnight hours with the low reaching 62. Later on our Saturday, some sun through variable high cloudiness. Very warm and humid in the afternoon, the high of 87. Mostly cloudy, humid with a couple of heavy thunderstorms in the afternoon Sunday, the high of 81. Mostly cloudy, still humid on Monday with a couple showers and a thunderstorm, the high 79. Clouds and sun Tuesday, still warm, still humid, a shower or two around, the high of 83. AccuWeather anytime at WILQ.com. I'm meteorologist Jason Katarina.

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5: WILQ AccuWeather.
6: Skies remain partly cloudy through the overnight hours with the low reaching 62. Later on our Saturday, some sun through variable high cloudiness. Very warm and humid in the afternoon, the high of 87. Mostly cloudy, humid with a couple of heavy thunderstorms in the afternoon Sunday, the high of 81. Mostly cloudy, still humid on Monday with a couple showers and a thunderstorm, the high 79. Clouds and sun Tuesday, still warm, still humid. A shower or two around, a high of 83. AccuWeather anytime at WILQ.com. I'm meteorologist Jason Caterina.
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12: Today, times of sun and clouds are high today up to 86. It'll be a cloudy, humid evening. Low tonight, 70. Clouds and breezy. Couple of thunderstorms in the afternoon tomorrow.

A thunderstorm during the afternoon to the north of Williamsport in the mountains by tomorrow afternoon at 79. Monday, cloudy, humid, couple of showers, thunderstorm by Monday at 82. AccuWeather anytime at WIOQ.com. 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
2: I'm Chris DeMeo. Hamas has confirmed it will disarm as part of a newly announced Gaza peace deal. President Trump praising the agreement.
3: President Trump really underscoring the importance of this agreement with Hamas to disarm in Gaza, really saying it's basically a historic move and how difficult, unprecedented it's been to achieve. President Trump also saying that Israel is on board with the move.
2: Fox's Steve Harrigan in Tel Aviv. The president, meantime, says he doesn't believe Iranian hackers are behind the cyber attack on Minnesota's water system.
4: I would blame it on Minnesota. They like to say, oh, it's Iran. Iran should be so lucky. Iran's got bigger problems than worrying about Minnesota.
2: Several other states are also reporting strange activity. The Big Ten and SEC conferences have agreed to support a Senate bill that seeks to regulate college sports. 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
5: Sunny skies today, looking for a high of 86 degrees. Good morning, I'm Joey Michaels with your Backyard Broadcasting News Update. A Williamsport man has been held for court in connection with the fatal shooting of an 18-year-old in the city, but the charges he faces remain sealed. Testimony yesterday showed three of the counts against Zyree Kamari Walker are homicide, illegal possession of a firearm by a convicted felon, and a flight to avoid apprehension. He's accused of fatally shooting Nazara Kramer, also of Williamsport, around 2:45 p.m. near Memorial Avenue and Lloyd Street. Walker remains jailed without bail. Williamsport is seeking nearly $797,000 in a state transportation grant. In a recent meeting, City Council approved applying for the Multimodal Transportation Fund grant, which would fund Phase 2 of the Williamsport Transportation Enhancement Project. As reported by Sun Gazette, Phase 2 would extend West 3rd Street streetscape work from Hepburn Street West and includes new curbs, sidewalks, and ADA pedestrian facilities. A Union County jury was selected this week for the trial of a Winfield man accused of touching a 12-year-old girl and trying to kiss her. Justin Herbster, 43, of Winfield, scheduled for a trial September 11th. As reported by the Daily Item, the jury includes 7 men, 5 women, and 2 alternates. A Childline report filed March 5th alleges the suspected abuse. Herbster faces 4 felony charges, including 3 counts of indecent assault of a child under 13 and 1 count of corruption of minors. Herbster is free on $25,000 unsecured bail. Williamsport City getting ready for Little League. They're aiming to make streets safer and transit more efficient, and will do it with the newly formed Safe Streets Task Force, which will guide Williamsport's citywide road safety action plan. As reported by Sun Gazette, the group includes city officials, emergency services leaders, and transportation agencies, amongst others. The plan is funded by a $356,000 U.S. Department of Transportation Safe Streets for All grant. The goal is to quickly improve road safety citywide through projects with immediate impact. In sports, baseball action, it was the Mahoning Valley Scrappers over the Williamsport Crosscutters 4-3. Major League Baseball, Yankees topped the Cubs 2-0. Reds over the Pirates 8-7. It was the Phillies dropping a game to the Orioles 6-4. The Bird Fight, Blue Jays over the Cardinals 3-1. Diamondbacks topped the Guardians 4-1. Other winners include the White Sox, Marlins, Braves, and the Red Sox. I'm Joey Michaels with this Backyard Broadcasting News Update.
6: Today, times of sun and clouds are high today up to 86. It'll be a cloudy, humid evening. Low tonight, 70. Clouds and breezy. Couple of thunderstorms in the afternoon tomorrow. A thunderstorm during the afternoon to the north of Williamsport in the mountains. High tomorrow afternoon at 79. Monday, cloudy, humid. Couple of showers, thunderstorm. High Monday at 82. AccuWeather anytime at WILQ.com. I'm Steve Williams.
0: We're starting another hour of your country favorites now on Country 105.1.

Cleveland, Country 105.1 WILQ, and a good morning to you. Thanks for joining me here on Saturday morning here at WILQ. We keep it rolling. Got John Party on a Saturday morning on the Q.

0: love a throwback. I'm gonna live where the green grass grows. I like it. I
1: love it. We're just country boys and girls getting down on the farm. 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
5: WILQ AccuWeather.
6: Today, times of sun and clouds are high today up to 86. It'll be a cloudy, humid evening. Low tonight, 70. Clouds and breezy. Couple of thunderstorms in the afternoon tomorrow. A thunderstorm during the afternoon to the north of Williamsport in the mountains. High tomorrow afternoon at 79. Monday, cloudy, humid. Couple of showers, thunderstorm. High Monday at 82. AccuWeather anytime at WILQ.com. I'm Steve Williams.
7: It's 63 degrees now at 622. 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

95.1 WIOQ, keeping them going here on a Saturday morning. And a good morning to you here at WIOQ. Hey, you can tune in on the weekend. Lon Helton, he counts down the biggest songs of the week right in the middle of the weekend every Saturday night.

0: 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Zach Top there on a Saturday morning, and a good morning to you. Hey, I've got a Q-tip here for you. 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

0: Country 105.1 WILQ, and a good morning to you. Thanks for joining me here on a Saturday. Hey, here at WILQ, we do have a public affairs show called In Touch. It airs on Sunday mornings, focuses on local life and events around Lycoming County, and it's all brought to you by Geisinger Muncie and Jersey Shore, state-of-the-art healthcare close to home. Dr. Adam Brennan, CEO and Artistic Director of the Great Lakes Wind Symphony, talks about the group and their 44 musicians. They're going to perform in the Williamsport at the Scottish Rite Auditorium on August 22nd and 23rd for a Little League baseball tribute called For the Love of the Game. You can hear all about it on In Touch that airs tomorrow morning at 6:40 on Country 105.1 WILQ. Keep it right here. Got ABC or Fox News, as well as backyard broadcasting news all coming up here with WILQ.
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9: I'm Deborah Valentine. A land blockade may be part of a large-scale attack on Iran, according to the British Telegraph newspaper. Here's Fox's Anita Vogel.
10: The British Telegraph newspaper is reporting a land blockade is under consideration by President Trump and Israeli Prime Minister Benjamin Netanyahu to increase economic pressure on the regime after months of attacks have failed to bring them to their knees.
9: The blockade would cripple imports and exports to and from Tehran. Iran shares borders with 7 countries. President Gianni Infantino abandoning his controversial plan to sell World Cup profits to private equity.
11: UEFA, which runs European soccer, has threatened to boycott all FIFA events, and CONCACAF, which runs North America, Central America, and the Caribbean, also rejected the idea.
9: That's Fox's Kevin Uretsky reporting. 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
12: Cloudy skies today, looking for a high of 86 degrees. Good morning, I'm Joey Michaels with your Backyard Broadcasting News Update. A Williamsport area high school art teacher was jailed on Wednesday on felony and misdemeanor charges, alleging inappropriate contact with 5 female students at the school during the first 3 months of the year. This according to court documents filed by Lycoming County Detective Loretta Badger. As reported by Sun Gazette, 47-year-old Joshua Michael Larson of 2105 Northway Road faces charges including institutional sexual assault, endangering the welfare of children, and unlawful contact with a minor. He was jailed without bail after arraignment before District Judge Denise Dieter. Drivers are advised that a bridge rehabilitation project is set to begin on the bridge carrying Route 54 over the West Branch Susquehanna River in Montgomery Borough and Muncie Creek Township, Lycoming County. Starting on Tuesday, Route 54 will be closed between 1st Street in Montgomery Borough and River Road in Muncie Creek Township while the contractor begins removing the existing bridge deck. A detour using Route 54, Interstate 180, and Route 405 will be in place for the duration of the bridge work. A 35-year-old Sunbury man jailed on felony arson charges and 130 misdemeanor counts of reckless endangerment following a June 3-alarm fire on Market Street in Sunbury. As reported by the Daily Item, Nicholas Bo Quiggle of 1057 Market Street was charged by Sunbury police after firefighters were called to the Market Street home around 5 p.m. June 9th when residents reported smoke from the roof. The fire led to road closures and detours throughout the city. The State Police Fire and Explosion Unit concluded the fire was arson caused when an open flame was applied to combustible materials. Nicholas Quiggle is scheduled to appear before Sunbury District Judge Rachel Wiest Benner August 25th. With Little League fast approaching, Williamsport aims to make streets safer and transit more efficient and will do it with the newly formed Safe Streets Task Force, which will guide Williamsport's citywide road safety action plan. As reported by Sun Gazette, the group includes city officials, emergency services leader, and transportation agencies, amongst others. The plan, funded by a $356,000 U.S. Department of Transportation Safe Streets for All grant, with the goal to quickly improve road safety citywide through projects with immediate impact. In sports, it's baseball action. Trenton Thunder at Williamsport Crosscutters tonight at Journey Bank Ballpark at 6:35 p.m. I'm Joey Michaels. 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
13: W-I-L-Q, at your weather. Today, times of sun and clouds are high today up to 86. It'll be a cloudy, humid evening. Low tonight, 70. Clouds and breezy. Couple of thunderstorms in the afternoon tomorrow. A thunderstorm during the afternoon to the north of Williamsport in the mountains. High tomorrow afternoon at 79. Monday, cloudy, humid. Couple of showers, thunderstorm. High Monday at 82. AccuWeather anytime at WILQ.com. 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

WILQ Garth Brooks. Hey, wishing Mark Mack, our own Mark Mack from Backyard Broadcasting, a happy day today, as well as Kathleen Kelly, formerly of Williamsport. She lives in Kentucky. And Nick Saramandich of Williamsport, wishing them all a happy one. 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

0: 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Coming up, got them on the way from Blake Shelton, Gwen Stefani, and more on the way at WILQ.
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4: WILQ AccuWeather.
5: Today, times of sun and clouds are high today up to 86. It'll be a cloudy, humid evening. Low tonight, 70. Clouds and breezy. Couple of thunderstorms in the afternoon tomorrow. A thunderstorm during the afternoon to the north of Williamsport in the mountains. High tomorrow afternoon at 79. Monday, cloudy, humid. Couple of showers, thunderstorm. High Monday at 82. AccuWeather anytime at WILQ.com. 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

0: Country 1051 WILQ, that one there for you from Jordan Davis on a Saturday morning, and a good morning to you. Hey, I've got a Q-tip here for you, the Millville Peach Festival. That's happening Friday and Saturday, August 7th and 8th on East 1st Street in Mifflinville. Kick off the weekend Friday from 5 till 9, the music from DJ Chris Trapp. The fun continues Saturday from 10 till 6, featuring live music by Glitch from 10 until 1 and High Five from 3 until 6. Bring the whole family, enjoy a community celebration at the Mifflinville Peach Festival. For more information, visit the Millville Community Events Facebook page. WILQ cares about the Susquehanna Valley. And you and our Q-tips brought to you by Lang's Chocolates. And you can try some mouth-watering satisfaction of sea salt caramels of Lang's Chocolates on Pine Street in downtown Williamsport. Coming up, got him on the way here for you from Faith Hill, Eric Church, and more on the way at WILQ.
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0: Hardy. Waiting in the truck. Some help from Lady Wilson there. Country 105.1 WILQ. Hey, got some birthdays out there today. Our own Mark Max celebrating, as well as Kathleen Kelly, formerly of Williamsport, and Nick Saramandich of Williamsport, and Arlene Snyder of Danville. She's celebrating 87 years today. Wish them all a happy one. Must a WILQ. And, of course, here it is August 1st, so, Little League World Series just days away. Of course, the 2026 Grand Slam Parade kicks off the Little League World Series. That's scheduled for Tuesday, August 18th, and that's all happening in downtown Williamsport. Looking forward to it as a part of welcoming the world to Williamsport here at WILQ. Coming up, got them on the way from Randy Houser, Jelly Roll, got Fox News and Backyard Broadcasting News, all coming up here at WILQ.
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2: I'm meteorologist Jason Catarina with your KFC weekend weather update. Saturday will be humid with a mix of clouds and some sunny breaks. The temperature will reach a high of 85 degrees. 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
3: I'm Paul Stevens. A large attack on Iran could involve a blockade, according to the British Telegraph newspaper. More from Fox's Anita Vogel.
4: The article suggesting the plan could require the U.S. and Israel to petition Iran's neighbors to restrict or close border crossings, which would limit exports and imports to the country.
3: Now, Iran shares borders with seven different countries. Months of attacks have failed, though, to bring the regime to its knees. The Big Ten and Southeastern conferences agreeing Friday night to support a U.S. Senate bill looking to regulate college sports, ending week-long negotiations.
5: Among other things, the bill seeks to regulate college sports and would grant the conferences and NCAA limited antitrust exemption.
3: And that's Fox's Chris DeMeo. It's pending congressional approval. 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
6: Cloudy sky is going to be a warm one today, looking for a high of 86 degrees. Good morning. I'm Joey Michaels with your Backyard Broadcasting News Update. Additional felony charges have been filed for 41-year-old Stephen Richard Tarr II of New Columbia. According to a news agency, police allege Tarr sent nude photos to a woman posing as an 11-year-old girl. A state police report charges include corruption of minors, criminal use of a communication facility, and inaccurate Megan's Law registration information. Tarr's bail is set at $75,000, and he's been remanded to the Union County Prison with a preliminary hearing August 18th. Williamsport is seeking a $796,000 state transportation grant. In a recent meeting, City Council approved applying for a multimodal transportation fund grant, which would fund Phase 2 of the Williamsport Transportation Enhancement Project. As reported by Sun Gazette, Phase 2 would extend West 3rd Street streetscape work from Hepburn Street West and include new curbs, sidewalks, and ADA pedestrian facilities. A Williamsport man has been held for court in connection with the fatal shooting of an 18-year-old man in the city, but charges he faces will remain sealed. Testimony yesterday showed three of the counts against Zyrese Kamari Walker are homicide, illegal possession of a firearm by a convicted felon, and flight to avoid apprehension. He is accused of fatally shooting Nassar Kramer, also of Williamsport, around 2:45 p.m. near Memorial Avenue and Lloyd Street. Walker remains jailed without bail. As Pennsylvania's elk rut approaches, wildlife enthusiasts can once again experience one of the most anticipated natural events in the state. The Pennsylvania Game Commission's Elk Cam will go live today. The cam is located in the heart of Pennsylvania's Elk Range, an area totaling more than 220,000 acres, including state game lands and elk state forest. Video and sound from the camera will be live streamed at the Game Commission's website, and viewers can expect to not only see elk, but turkey, deer, and other wildlife as well. In sports, if you're looking for baseball, you'll find it today. Trenton Thunder coming to Williamsport to take on the Williamsport Crosscutters at Journey Bank Ballpark at 6:35 p.m. In Major League Baseball, you can find the Cardinals and the Blue Jays today at 3:07, the Marlins and the Mets at 4:10 p.m., the Pirates and the Reds at 6:40, the Phillies taking on the Orioles at 7:05, the Yankees and the Cubbies at 7:15, and the Nationals and the Braves at 7:15 p.m. I'm Joey Michaels. This has been your Backyard Broadcasting News Update.
7: WILQ AccuWeather. Today, times of sun and clouds are high today up to 86. It'll be a cloudy, humid evening. Low tonight, 70. Clouds and breezy. Couple of thunderstorms in the afternoon tomorrow. A thunderstorm during the afternoon to the north of Williamsport in the mountains. High tomorrow afternoon at 79. Monday, cloudy, humid. Couple of showers, thunderstorm. High Monday at 82. AccuWeather anytime at WILQ.com. 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
8: 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Another hour begins now on Country 105.1.

0: Country 105.1 WILQ. That's Matt Stell. And a good morning. How's it going for you today? Hey, the NASCAR Cup Racing is on the Twin Valleys Talk Radio Network. And going on tomorrow, it's the Iowa Corn 350 powered by ethanol from Iowa Speedway. 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
4: WILQ AccuWeather.
5: Today, times of sun and clouds are high today up to 86. It'll be a cloudy, humid evening. Low tonight, 70. Clouds and breezy. Couple of thunderstorms in the afternoon tomorrow. A thunderstorm during the afternoon to the north of Williamsport in the mountains. High tomorrow afternoon at 79. Monday, cloudy, humid. Couple of showers, thunderstorm. High Monday at 82. AccuWeather anytime at WILQ.com. I'm Steve Williams.
6: Right now, 66 degrees at 827. Good morning.

0: Jason Aldean, Country 105.1 WILQ, and a good morning. Hey, I got a Q-tip here for you. Back to school just around the corner, and the Salvation Army going to be at the Williamsport or Montoursville Walmart going on Friday, August 7th from 10 until 6, collecting school supplies for children. 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

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Drew Baldridge there for you. Hey, wishing Mark Mack from Backyard Broadcasting, as well as Kathleen Kelly. She used to live in Williamsport, now in Kentucky. 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
1: 1051 WILQ. That one there for you from Cole Swindell here on WILQ. And, hey, you know what? You can tune in right here as Brian Hill is on the way here for you coming up next. More country favorites coming up and a whole lot more. We've got Fox News, Backyard Broadcasting News all on the way here at WILQ. 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
2: 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The Montour DeLonge Community Fair aims to improve, educate, entertain, and enrich with quality of agriculture and home products. 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
3: I'm meteorologist Jason Catarina with your KFC weekend weather update. Saturday will be humid with a mix of clouds and some sunny breaks. The temperature will reach a high of 85 degrees. 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
5: Angelo Bavaro, there are new reports of a possible expansion of U.S. military operations against Iran.
6: The president went on defense against criticism that the conflict has no end in sight. Despite repeated claims that Iran's military arsenal has been decimated, the commander-in-chief acknowledged the regime does have some capability left.
7: They have some, but they have far fewer than they had 4 or 5 months ago.
5: Fox's Jillian Turner. Savannah Guthrie put out a new message on social media on her mother's disappearance.
8: Writing, quote, 6 months ago, someone took her out of her bed in the dead of night. We have lived every moment, every breath, and every heartbeat in agony and despair ever since. Investigators released 2 chilling ransom notes.
5: That is Fox's Chanley Painter reporting. 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
9: Cloudy skies today, looking for a high of 86 degrees. Good morning, I'm Joey Michaels with your Backyard Broadcasting News Update. A Williamsport area high school art teacher was jailed on Wednesday on felony and misdemeanor charges, alleging inappropriate contact with 5 female students at the school during the first 3 months of the year. This according to court documents filed by Lycoming County Detective Loretta Badger. As reported by Sun Gazette, 47-year-old Joshua Michael Larson of 2105 Northway Road faces charges including institutional sexual assault, endangering the welfare of children, and unlawful contact with a minor. He was jailed without bail after arraignment before District Judge Denise Dieter. Drivers are advised that a bridge rehabilitation project is set to begin on the bridge carrying Route 54 over the West Branch Susquehanna River in Montgomery Borough and Muncy Creek Township, Lycoming County. Starting on Tuesday, Route 54 will be closed between 1st Street in Montgomery Borough and River Road in Muncy Creek Township while the contractor begins removing the existing bridge deck. A detour using Route 54, Interstate 180, and Route 405 will be in place for the duration of the bridge work. A 35-year-old Sunbury man jailed on felony arson charges and 130 misdemeanor counts of reckless endangerment following a June 3-alarm fire on Market Street in Sunbury. As reported by the Daily Item, Nicholas Bo Quiggle of 1057 Market Street was charged by Sunbury police after firefighters were called to the Market Street home around 5 p.m. June 9th when residents reported smoke from the roof. The fire led to road closures and detours throughout the city. The State Police Fire and Explosion Unit concluded the fire was arson caused when an open flame was applied to combustible materials. Nicholas Quiggle is scheduled to appear before Sunbury District Judge Rachel Wiest Benner August 25th. With Little League fast approaching, Williamsport aims to make streets safer and transit more efficient and will do it with the newly formed Safe Streets Task Force, which will guide Williamsport's citywide road safety action plan. As reported by Sun Gazette, the group includes city officials, emergency services leader, and transportation agencies, amongst others. The plan, funded by a $356,000 U.S. Department of Transportation Safe Streets for All grant, with the goal quickly improve road safety citywide through projects with immediate impact. In sports, it's baseball action. Trenton Thunder at Williamsport Crosscutters tonight at Journey Bank Ballpark at 6:35 p.m. I'm Joey Michaels. 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
10: W-I-L-Q, today, times of sun and clouds are high today up to 86. It'll be a cloudy, humid evening. Low tonight, 70. Clouds and breezy. Couple of thunderstorms in the afternoon tomorrow. A thunderstorm during the afternoon to the north of Williamsport in the mountains. High tomorrow afternoon at 79. Monday, cloudy, humid. Couple of showers, thunderstorm. High Monday at 82. AccuWeather anytime at WILQ.com. I'm Steve Williams.
0: 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We're beginning another hour now on Country 105.1.

0: 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It's Little Texas. Hi there, 9-11 in the Valley, along with Brian. Thank you for making WILQ a part of your August 1st. I know, August 1st, right?
1: Hey, it's 9 o'clock. The boys are all over.

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4: WIOQ, AccuWeather.
5: Today, times of sun and clouds are high today up to 86. It'll be a cloudy, humid evening. Low tonight, 70. Clouds and breezy. Couple of thunderstorms in the afternoon tomorrow. A thunderstorm during the afternoon to the north of Williamsport in the mountains. High tomorrow afternoon at 79. Monday, cloudy, humid. Couple of showers, thunderstorm. High Monday at 82. AccuWeather anytime at WIOQ.com. I'm Steve Williams.
0: 924 in the Susquehanna Valley. Very, very humid. It's 72 on the thermometer.

0: Festool and Scott. And this town's been too good to us at Country 105.1 WIOQ. 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

Country 105.1 WILQ. One of them girls is Lee Bryce. You know, there's a lot of stuff going on in the Susquehanna Valley, and of course, we want to let you know about it. And you can go to lots of places in the Susquehanna Valley for information, or you can just simply listen to WILQ. What am I talking about? I'm talking about our public service announcements. And, of course, you can let everyone in the Susquehanna Valley know about your event. 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

0: That's Old Dominion, the song for another time in Country 105.1 WIOQ. Well, we'll have to play it another time for you. You heard it this time. 5 in front of 10 in the Susquehanna Valley, National Sunflower Day. Do you know someone who likes sunflowers? Sunflower seeds, sunflower oil, sunflower the plant. I don't know. We've had a couple of them in our front yard over the years, and they tend to go toward the sun, but mostly they turn away from the sun for some reason. I don't understand that. I thought they were supposed to look to the sun for guidance.
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5: I'm meteorologist Jason Caterina with your KFC weekend weather update. Saturday will be humid with a mix of clouds and some sunny breaks. The temperature will reach a high of 85 degrees. 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
7: Today, times of sun and clouds are high today up to 86. It'll be a cloudy, humid evening. Low tonight, 70. Clouds and breezy. Couple of thunderstorms in the afternoon tomorrow. A thunderstorm during the afternoon to the north of Williamsport in the mountains. High tomorrow afternoon at 79. Monday, cloudy, humid. Couple of showers, thunderstorm. High Monday at 82. AccuWeather anytime at WILQ.com. 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

classic Reba McEntire, tickling people's fancy at Country 105.1 WILQ. As you make your way around the Susquehanna Valley to the yard sales that may be happening in Highland Circle and Montgomery or someplace else here in the Susquehanna Valley, maybe you'll find that special something you have been looking for, you haven't been able to find so far this season.

0: 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And if your youngster is getting ready to move off to college for the very first time, moving out from mom and dad's house, and you're renting one of those big, like, U-Haul type or Ryder trucks, you need to be aware of the height of those trucks. Like, maybe especially if you're going to, say, a college in New Jersey, New York, or Philadelphia, or Pittsburgh, you got to pay attention to the elevation of the overpasses, and you need to check that before you travel. Now, usually they put that information on the side of the truck somewhere. You can look at it and say that, oh, it's like 12 feet tall or whatever. You need to check that to make sure you fit under the overpasses. We don't want a catastrophe.
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4: W-I-L-Q, today, times of sun and clouds are high today up to 86. It'll be a cloudy, humid evening. Low tonight, 70. Clouds and breezy. A couple of thunderstorms in the afternoon tomorrow. A thunderstorm during the afternoon to the north of Williamsport in the mountains. High tomorrow afternoon at 79. Monday, cloudy, humid. Couple of showers, thunderstorm. High Monday at 82. AccuWeather anytime at WIOQ.com. I'm Steve Williams.
0: 1019, mostly cloudy skies now.

brand new offering from Luke Cole, which is called Rethink Some Things at WIOQ. Well, if you look at your calendar, today is August 1, August 3, and August 4. In the evening, you'll get a chance to actually see the moon meeting up with Saturn in the skies in the pre-dawn hours of the day. So look up, see if you can see the rings around Saturn kissing the moon. I'm looking forward to seeing that myself.

0: His name is Nate Smith, and Fix What You Didn't Break at Country 105.1 WILQ. 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Stonestown American Legion inviting you to an evening of music and fun coming up here on Saturday, August 8th. You can enjoy karaoke with DJ Dan 7 until 10 in the evening. Kitchen is open starting at 4 in the afternoon, running down around 9 o'clock or so. The Stonestown American Legion is at 1433 Champion Hill Road in Muncie Valley. You are welcome to stop on by. Great food, great fun, great music, and of course, always good entertainment. WILQ cares about the Susquehanna Valley. And you.
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That's Thomas Redden. Ain't a bad life. Country 105.1 WILQ. Well, if you get a chance to stop by your local farmer's market here this morning as you're out and about traveling, pick up some sweet corn or some fresh in-season peaches. 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

0: Vaseline Wilson, Heart Like a Truck at Country 105.1 WILQ. The Mountie Theater in South Waysport is holding youth auditions on August 29th. You have lots of time to get prepared for it. They're doing A Christmas Carol, the musical, grades kindergarten through fifth grade. Now, students that may have missed the spring auditions, grades 6 to 12, are able to audition for this gig coming up here on Saturday, August 29th. How do you get your name on the list? 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Rest assured, when the show dates are announced, I'll get my tickets. I like that show. Never had it as a musical, though. Should be very entertaining. I'm looking forward to it.
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4: I'm meteorologist Jason Catarina with your KFC weekend weather update. Saturday will be humid with a mix of clouds and some sunny breaks. The temperature will reach a high of 85 degrees. 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
6: Today, times of sun and clouds are high today up to 86. It'll be a cloudy, humid evening. Low tonight, 70. Clouds and breezy. Couple of thunderstorms in the afternoon tomorrow. A thunderstorm during the afternoon to the north of Williamsport in the mountains. High tomorrow afternoon at 79. Monday, cloudy, humid. Couple of showers, thunderstorm. High Monday at 82. AccuWeather anytime at WILQ.com. 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

Chris Young, and I'm coming over. Country 105.1 WILQ. Lewisburg held their Sidewalk Chalk Festival last night. Boy, if you get a chance to check out social media. You'll see some of the beautiful images that are there. Or better yet, stop on by downtown Lewisburg, walk around the town, and see it in person. It is amazing artwork on the sidewalks until it rains tomorrow.

0: Classic from the Bellamy's, Howard and David, the Bellamy's, and Let Your Love Flow, Country 105.1 WILQ. I remember a number of years ago, they were here doing a show at the Lycoming County Fairgrounds, and they stayed at a hotel in Williamsport that shall remain nameless just to protect their privacy. Got a telephone call that said, hey, you need to go pick up the Bellamy's. They're at blah, blah, blah, blah street, and go pick them up and take them down to the fairgrounds. Okay. So I took the company four-wheel drive vehicle. They sat in the back seat. We talked all the way down to the fairgrounds. And boy, did they put on a show.
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3: WILQ AccuWeather.
4: This afternoon, times of sun and clouds. A high today near 86. It'll be cloudy and humid tonight. A low of 70. Cloudy, breezy. A thunderstorm or two tomorrow afternoon. A thunderstorm during the afternoon to the north of Williamsport in the mountains. High tomorrow at 78. Monday, cloudy, humid, shower and thunderstorm. And the high on Monday at 82. Tuesday, a thunderstorm, high 85. AccuWeather anytime at WILQ.com. I'm Steve Williams.
5: 11:22, mostly cloudy skies now and 79.

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1: 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Country 105.1 WILQ. 11:28 in the Valley along with Brian. Thank you for hanging out along with us today. Join us later on tonight after 7 o'clock for Lon Helton and Country Countdown USA. 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

0: barbecue, and now that that song's on the radio, I look for blue Tacomas. I don't see a whole lot of them on the roads here in the Susquehanna Valley. I see a lot of like the sand brown and some gray ones and other colors, but I don't usually see a whole lot of blue ones. Every now and then I'll get lucky and I'll find one somewhere in the Susquehanna Valley. This Q-tip being brought to you by a mouth-watering satisfaction that you can only get from sea salt caramels from Lang's Chocolates on Pine Street in downtown Williamsport. The A.J. Barber School reunion for all former students and teachers taking place at the old school itself on Saturday, August 8th, eat time, 1 o'clock in the afternoon. You're asked to bring a dish to share, any kind of special desserts or special recipe that maybe you have that nobody else has that they're all going to enjoy. You can bring that out, too. They welcome that. WILQ cares about the Susquehanna Valley and you.
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Marcella Langley teaming up with Morgan Wallen. I Can't Love You Anymore at WILQ. 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

0: That's Eric Church and Heart on Fire at Country 105.1 WILQ. All sorts of great things going on. Still the final night of the Montour de Long Fair. They already had their tractor driving, the car show, and of course, here in about 3 minutes, the Stock Farm Tractor Show on the track at 12 noon today. They have a hot dog eating contest, the mini horse polls all throughout the day, and on stage tonight on their beautiful covered pavilion, so you're safe out of the weather. Isaac Cole, you may remember seeing him at the Lycoming County Fair here just a couple of weeks ago. Well, he's going to be at the Montour de Long Fair tonight. Stop on by, say hi, $5 to park, free admission for the rest of the park.
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7: This afternoon, times of sun and clouds. A high today near 86. It'll be cloudy and humid tonight. A low of 70. Cloudy, breezy. A thunderstorm or two tomorrow afternoon. A thunderstorm during the afternoon to the north of Williamsport in the mountains. High tomorrow at 78. Monday, cloudy, humid, shower and thunderstorm. And the high on Monday at 82. Tuesday, a thunderstorm, high 85. AccuWeather anytime at WILQ.com. 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

Ken and Chesney at WIOQ. Carry on. I was talking to you earlier about the Montour DeLong Fair tonight and their final night. Last night on the stage, great entertainer, Julia Neville. She was putting on show after show after show. Man, she just kept singing and playing and singing and playing. And there were a couple of tears shed on stage. It was a great show.

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All right, boys. This is her favorite song. You know that, right? So we play it good and loud. She might get up and dance again. Oh, she put her beard down. Here she comes.

0: song came with its own line dance. Trace Atkins in the Honky Tonk Madonka Donk. I can't even spell that. Country 105.1 WILQ. Still to come, Zach Top, Eli Young Band, Luke Combs, and a whole lot more. I want to let you know about a show tomorrow. It's Backyard Broadcasting's public affairs show. We call it In Touch, and you can hear it every Sunday morning. It focuses on life in and around Lycoming County and the Susquehanna Valley, all brought to you by Geisinger, Muncie, and Jersey Shore, state-of-the-art healthcare, all close to home. Dr. Adam Brennan, the CEO and the artistic director of the Great Lakes Wind Symphony, is going to be talking about the group with their 44 musicians about to perform in the Williamsport area at the Scottish Rite Auditorium in Williamsport on August 22nd and 23rd for a Little League Baseball tribute called For the Love of the Game. 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

Country 105.1 WILQ. You know, a lot of things in our everyday lives were invented surely by accident. One of the big things that comes to mind are potato chips. Yeah, potato chips invented by accident. Unruly customer at a restaurant here a long, long while ago was complaining because he didn't like the way his potatoes and things were, and he wanted something a little different. So the chef got disgusted with them, sliced up a whole bunch of potatoes real thin, threw them in the deep fryer, and the potato chip was born. They were a big, big hit, and then that restaurant started selling them all the time. Another invention by accident, OxyClean. You know, you use it for your spot removal where the dog does his thing in the house accidentally, or maybe the baby spills something on the car seat and you want to clean it all up. OxyClean. It was invented by accident in 1995, not that long ago. Max Apple was the person who put it all together, Appel. He mixed sodium percarbonate with something called washing soda. He wanted to formulate a carpet cleaner that nobody else had. Well, it was a huge success. The blend ate through years of stains that nothing else would even come close to cleaning without causing any harm at all to the thing that it was cleaning.

0: celebration contra guest to the Susquehanna Valley. Brantley Gilbert, one hell of an amen. Country 105.1 WILQ. Brantley's new album is out, available for purchase or download anywhere you get your normal music. A lot of great stuff on there, too. A lot of great stuff, let me tell you. It's like 17 songs, if memory serves correctly. I don't know, it's back on my desk. I have listened to it a couple times already, but can't remember the count. This Q-tip being brought to you by the Twisted Tastiness of Caramelicious Pretzel Rods, exclusively from Lang's Chocolates, downtown Williamsport. Get some today. Eugene Grappia's American Legion, Post 104 in Montoursville, having another one of those burger burns, and you are invited to come on by on Sunday, August 9th. 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The burger burn takes place at the Grappia's American Legion, Post 104 at 1312 Broad Street in Montoursville. 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

That's Shenandoah next to you, next to me, WIOQ. They're going to be coming back into the Susquehanna Valley at the Grange Fair here soon. Tim McGraw releasing a new video for his song called Pawn Shop Guitar. And a lot of big names started off that way with a pawn shop guitar.

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0: pass for Rodney Atkinson. Take a back road. 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Well, whether you're taking your back road through the Susquehanna Valley or you're traveling on the highway and you get through the Muncie area, you know WIOQ has always been kind of scratchy through there. It's all because of mountains and terrain and physics and things. We said, we're not going to take that anymore. We're going to fix it. And we did. 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
3: I'm meteorologist Jason Caterina with your KFC weekend weather update. Saturday will be humid with a mix of clouds and some sunny breaks. The temperature will reach a high of 85 degrees. 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
5: This afternoon, times of sun and clouds. A high today near 86. It'll be cloudy and humid tonight. A low of 70. Cloudy, breezy. A thunderstorm or two tomorrow afternoon. A thunderstorm during the afternoon to the north of Williamsport in the mountains. High tomorrow at 78. Monday, cloudy, humid, shower and thunderstorm. And the high on Monday at 82. Tuesday, a thunderstorm, high 85. AccuWeather anytime at WILQ.com. 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

said, okay, I can't do this road thing anymore because of my health. Alan Jackson, Summertime Blues. If you ever get an opportunity to see Doug Bruin in concert, do it. Doug Bruin is a spitting image of Alan Jackson. He's an Alan Jackson impersonator, as a matter of fact. Had a chance to work with him a couple of years ago at Knoebels Amusement Resort on stage. And I'll tell you, if you didn't know better, you would swear you're listening to, talking to, and enjoying Alan Jackson. His name again, Doug Bruin. You can check him out maybe in Branson, Missouri, or someplace else on the road. This young lady is a newcomer to our music scene. Her name is Stella Lefty, and here's her song, Boston, on WIOQ.

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0: Country 105.1 WIOQ. Cody Johnson is his name. It's called The Fall. Joey Foster, who's an EMT for the Loyal Sauk Volunteer Fire Company, having his birthday today. He's celebrating it with WIOQ.
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6: WILQ,
7: this afternoon, times of sun and clouds. A high today near 86. It'll be cloudy and humid tonight. A low of 70. Cloudy, breezy. A thunderstorm or two tomorrow afternoon. A thunderstorm during the afternoon to the north of Williamsport in the mountains. High tomorrow at 78. Monday, cloudy, humid, shower and thunderstorm. And the high on Monday at 82. Tuesday, a thunderstorm, high 85. AccuWeather anytime at WILQ.com. 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

0: the magic of recording here. The late great Toby Keith there, Riley Green, is called Think As You Drunk, Country 105.1 WILQ. Technology. Isn't it a great thing when it works?
1: Well, it was down some street we couldn't even pronounce. We were stuck in the middle, loving every ounce. Tequila was cheap, but the flow we were feeling was real.

0: 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The Independent Order of Odd Fellows, Lewisburg Lodge number 96, wanting you to come on by for a gift card and prize bingo fundraising event on Sunday, August 9th. Doors open at 11. 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To reserve your spot, give us a call here at WILQ. I will put you in touch with the proper person to get your name on the list so you're guaranteed a spot. 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

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Thank you to all who have served.

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0: legendary Randy Travis and Deeper Than the Holler at Country 105.1 WILQ. I remember seeing him here in the Susquehanna Valley a number of years ago. Three in front of two. That's going to do it for me, Brian Hill. On the way, Barbara Evans is going to be jumping in the air chair here, has her headphones in hand, all ready to go to entertain you all throughout the afternoon. She's got Ella Langley on the way, John Party, Brooks and Dunn. Oh, and so much more that only Barbara can give to you on WILQ. Have yourself a great one. We'll get together after 2 tomorrow on WILQ.
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9: This afternoon, times of sun and clouds, a high today near 86. It'll be cloudy and humid tonight, a low of 70. Cloudy, breezy, a thunderstorm or two tomorrow afternoon. A thunderstorm during the afternoon to the north of Williamsport in the mountains. High tomorrow at 78. Monday, cloudy, humid, shower and thunderstorm. And the high on Monday at 82. Tuesday, a thunderstorm, high 85. AccuWeather anytime at WILQ.com. 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

on Country 105.1 WILQ. Good afternoon. It's 7 after 2 with Barbara Evans checking in. Here's one from Ella Langley on the Q.

0: WILQ. Parker McCollum and Burn It Down. So glad I had an opportunity to play some Parker McCollum for you today, because he is the co-host tonight with Lon Helton on Country Countdown USA. So you'll learn more about Parker McCollum, hear some of his songs and his outlook on things, from anything from performing to family life. It all happens tonight after 7 on Country Countdown USA. Be listening. Find out how your favorite is doing on the charts. We'll have the AccuWeather forecast for today and the rest of the weekend coming right up, plus Luke Combs, Kenny Chesney, Cole Swindell, and many others.
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4: WILQ AccuWeather. This afternoon, times of sun and clouds. A high today near 86. It'll be cloudy and humid tonight. A low of 70. Cloudy, breezy. A thunderstorm or two tomorrow afternoon. A thunderstorm during the afternoon to the north of Williamsport in the mountains. High tomorrow at 78. Monday, cloudy, humid, shower and thunderstorm. And the high on Monday.

Kenny Chesney, she's got it all. Country 105.1 WILQ. Starting again Monday morning with Sean Carey. Be listening for the summer fun on the Q. Q to call with Bush Light. You'll have a chance to win.

0: Country, 105.1 WILQ, playing your favorite since 1972. Barbara Evans with you this afternoon. Last night, flipping around TV, caught a little bit of the movie, where they yell, "There's no crying in baseball, A League of Our Own." And it was kind of cute. Made me think about the movie, think about Williamsport's importance in the world of baseball with the Little League World Series coming up. Well, there's something else coming up in the near future that is musically involved and also baseball involved. And we're going to talk about it more with our public affairs program called In Touch. Freddie Hammer, tomorrow morning at 6:40 on WILQ, will be talking with Dr. Adam Brennan, CEO and Artistic Director of the Great Lakes Wind Symphony. This all relates to baseball. And it'll be about their 44 musicians performing in Williamsport at the Scottish Rite on August 22nd and 23rd for a Little League Baseball tribute, I got here, called For the Love of the Game. It's going to be a great event tomorrow. Well, not the event, but the event's going to be great. Tomorrow's going to be the interview with Dr. Adam Brennan. A great interview at 6:40. Freddie Hammer speaking with Dr. Adam Brennan on In Touch. More on that tomorrow on The Q.
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Good afternoon. It's 2:45. Here's Jason Aldean with Got What I Got.

0: Carlson on Country 105.1 WILQ, Watermelon Moonshine. It is 4 before 3. On the way, we'll hear from the Zac Brown Band, Morgan Wallen, piano pusher, and Billy Currington, all coming up on WILQ.
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4: I'm meteorologist Jason Catarina with your KFC weekend weather update. Saturday will be humid with a mix of clouds and some sunny breaks. The temperature will reach a high of 85 degrees. 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
6: This afternoon, times of sun and clouds. A high today near 86. It'll be cloudy and humid tonight. A low of 70. Cloudy, breezy. A thunderstorm or two tomorrow afternoon. A thunderstorm during the afternoon to the north of Williamsport in the mountains. High tomorrow at 78. Monday, cloudy, humid, shower and thunderstorm. And the high on Monday at 82. Tuesday, a thunderstorm, high 85. AccuWeather anytime at WILQ.com. I'm Steve Williams.
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Morgan Wallet on Country 105.1 WILQ. 6 after 3, the Barbara Evans. What do you know about Billy Currington? Interesting guy. They call him a country singer with a beach vibe. And maybe that's because he was born in Savannah, Georgia, not far from the ocean. And when he was a junior in high school, he decided to audition for a spot at Opryland in Nashville. He wanted to sing there. And, he did it well, but he failed the audition. So they sent him back to Georgia. And then he said, well, I'm going to go to Nashville. So he moved to Nashville. He played country music there. And that didn't work out so well either. So he went back to Georgia. And he worked at a bar. And he was singing there for a while. And that was okay. But then he went and became a personal trainer. So try again, try again, try again. And he met some people who knew some people. And next thing you know, that was where he got his break over 20 years ago. So Billy Currington has done quite well since then. About 11 songs that made it into the top 10. If you don't first succeed, try again, right? So there's your tidbit about Billy Currington from Country 105.1 FM. WILQ. Here he is with Good Directions. I was sitting.

0: 3, that's Joe Diffie, prop me up beside the jukebox. And yes, we did lose Joe. I don't know if they put him next to the jukebox, but back in 2020, we lost Joe Diffie. It is 16 after 3 with Barbara Evans. Thanks for joining us today. Now, on Monday, be listening for the Busch Light Cue to Call. Sean Carey will be having that sound happen again after he checks in on Monday at 5 a.m. Caller number 9, when you hear the Busch Light Cue to Call, will be registered for our summer fun package. 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The AccuWeather forecast for the rest of today into the weekend and even the beginning of the work week coming right up. Plus Brad Paisley, George Burge, and more.
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7: WILQ AccuWeather.
8: This afternoon, times of sun and clouds. A high today near 86. It'll be cloudy and humid tonight. A low of 70. Cloudy, breezy. A thunderstorm or two tomorrow afternoon. A thunderstorm during the afternoon to the north of Williamsport in the mountains. High tomorrow at 78. Monday, cloudy, humid, shower and thunderstorm. And the high on Monday at 82. Tuesday, a thunderstorm, high 85. AccuWeather anytime at WILQ.com. I'm Steve Williams.
0: 320 in the Susquehanna Valley, mostly cloudy, 84 degrees.

pecking there, and I'm a grinning. That's Brad Paisley, American Saturday Night, Country 105.1 WILQ. It's 3:27 in the valley. This is George Bird with Ride, Ride, Ride. A little help from Luke Bryan.

0: it, a classic. I love a rainy night. Country 105.1 WILQ. Not much of a chance of rain tonight, but maybe into the early morning hours tomorrow. Around 20% chance of rain over, you know, after midnight. Then throughout the day tomorrow, well, take an umbrella because the percentages range from 20% chance, maybe up to 63% chance. So tomorrow could be some rain. Might not be the most fun for some, but it's making the grass and the plants happy. So I guess we can look at it that way. Oh, by the way, after playing Eddie Rabbit, it made me think about our Retro Country USA show. It's on every Sunday night on WILQ at 8 o'clock, and we go back a few years. We've got some music from Colin Ray, Aaron Tippin, Lori Morgan, all songs from back in the day before 2000 hit. So maybe you'll want to check that out tomorrow night at 8 on WILQ.
1: So the year was 2005, over 20 years ago. It's when YouTube was born, believe it or not. Mariah Carey had the biggest song of the year. Batman Begins, Star Wars Episode III, and Wedding Crashers, they were all in theaters. 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

you with Clay Walker. So Bailey Zimmerman has canceled his European tour due to important family members or family matters. We wish the best to him. Here he is on the queue.

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0: 1051 WILQ, Barbara Evans and you, Saturday afternoon, 5 before 4. That was Keith Urban, Long Hot Summer. And if you are dating Keith Urban, or even just one date, you have to sign a non-disclosure agreement that you're not going to talk about your date with the tabloids or anything like that. Yeah, that's how crazy it is when you're famous. Keith Urban and Nicole Kidman broke up. Now, she's been out and about, seen with a lot of different folks, but Keith has had so much of a flack thrown at him for different people he's been near. He's making his dates sign non-disclosure agreements. Wow. That is crazy stuff. So, WILQ has a Q-tip for you that it's back to school time right around the corner. Salvation Army is trying to do some things for the school students as they will be, the Salvation Army, at the Montoursville Walmart next Friday. They'll be there from 10 till 6 collecting school supplies for children. So if you're running into Walmart, come out with an extra pack of pencils or something, give them to the Salvation Army and they'll make sure area kids get the supplies they need for school. Our Q-tips are brought to you by Lang's Chocolates. Discover the world of Trends Bars and Carmelicious from Lang's Chocolate. WILQ cares about the Susquehanna Valley and you.
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4: I'm meteorologist Jason Catarina with your KFC weekend weather update. Saturday will be humid with a mix of clouds and some sunny breaks. The temperature will reach a high of 85 degrees. 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

0: This afternoon, times of sun and clouds. A high today near 86. It'll be cloudy and humid tonight. A low of 70. Cloudy, breezy, a thunderstorm or two tomorrow afternoon. A thunderstorm during the afternoon to the north of Williamsport in the mountains. High tomorrow at 78. Monday, cloudy, humid, shower and thunderstorm. And the high on Monday at 82. Tuesday, a thunderstorm, high 85. AccuWeather anytime at WILQ.com. 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
1: 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Coming up tonight is Country Countdown USA, and I'm sure you'll hear this one on the charts, Woman from Kane Brown.

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0: Better me for you. Let him say it himself, right? Country 105.1 WILQ. Well, New Jersey, like Pennsylvania, has one of those new laws that says you can't hold your cell phone in your hand while you're driving because it's, you know, distracted driving. You need to be safe out there. So how do you catch these people? I mean, if the police car is sitting right there, people can just throw their phone down on their seat and look up like, oh, I'm not doing anything. So in New Jersey, they've tried this. Do you know what a ghillie suit is? I didn't. It's basically one of those camouflage outfits that the people use in the military or sometimes hunters. You kind of look like a Sasquatch, but you look like a big old bush. So the police in Dunellen, New Jersey are wearing these ghillie suits and standing right along the road, acting like they're a tree or a shrub, and they're catching them. In a six-hour period, they caught 74 drivers that were, you know, using their phones when they shouldn't have been. Keep your eyes peeled. That next little tree you see along the road could be a police officer.
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5: This afternoon, times of sun and clouds, a high today near 86. It'll be cloudy and humid tonight, a low of 70. Cloudy, breezy, a thunderstorm or two tomorrow afternoon. A thunderstorm during the afternoon to the north of Williamsport in the mountains. High tomorrow at 78. Monday, cloudy, humid, shower and thunderstorm. And the high on Monday at 82. Tuesday, a thunderstorm, high 85. AccuWeather anytime at WILQ.com. I'm Steve Williams.
0: 419 in the Susquehanna Valley, 84 degrees and mostly cloudy skies.

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What a great story song on Country 105.1 WILQ. Summer fun on the Q still here. It may be August, but we're still having fun. Listen again on Monday morning for the Busch Light Q to call. Caller 9 registered for our grand prize of a Saranac canoe. 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Here's Chris Stapleton.

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Shelton in Texas from Country 105.1 WILQ. Speaking of Texas, it was on this date in 1961 that Six Flags over Texas, the first Six Flags theme park, opened up. And also in 1962 on this date, Spider-Man debuted. And it's only appropriate and probably not a coincidence that the new Spider-Man movie opened up this weekend, and it's opened up to rave reviews. But do you remember the original Spider-Man? Do you remember the song?

0: There you go. There's a memory from WILQ.
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Combs on Country 105.1 WILQ. It is 14 before 5. You're with Barbara Evans today. So Jason Aldean, he recently fired a couple of people that were part of his staff, and he means business. This is what he says. Here's my issue. This is him. Here's my issue. When you're riding around on a tour bus that I'm paying for and I'm feeding you three meals a day every day and a paycheck to pay your rent or whatever it is, he said, and you go out there on those buses in our catering group and you're bad mouthing me and our crew. Well, you gotta go. You gotta go. So Jason Aldean expects loyalty. Somebody was saying some dirt, so he threw him out. That's how it is. Jason Aldean's latest, or one of his latest, he's got them all the time. It's Drowns the Whiskey. Country 105.1 WILQ. Say nothing bad.

0: Tennessee River, a country classic from Country 105.1, WILQ. We feature a lot of retro country songs. 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Lots of activities. And if you want to know more about this Mifflinville event, go to Mifflinville Community Events Facebook page, or you can go to WILQ.com where our event calendar is, and you can find out all the different events that are going on in the area. 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
8: WILQ AccuWeather.
9: This afternoon, times of sun and clouds. A high today near 86. It'll be cloudy and humid tonight. A low of 70. Cloudy, breezy. A thunderstorm or two tomorrow afternoon. A thunderstorm during the afternoon to the north of Williamsport in the mountains. High tomorrow at 78. Monday, cloudy, humid, shower and thunderstorm. And the high on Monday at 82. Tuesday, a thunderstorm, high 85. AccuWeather anytime at WILQ.com. 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

Country 105.1 WILQ. Birthday wishes to Arlene Snyder of Danville. Also, Joey Foster of the Loyal Sock Fire Company. And our own afternoon guy, Mark Mack, celebrating a birthday today. Here's Dan and Shay. Say so. 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
1: She was storming through the house that day, and I could tell she was leaving. And I thought, oh, she'll be back, till she turned around and pointed

0: Johnson and the Painter from Country 105.1 WILQ. Clinton County Fair getting underway. This is a big time of the year at the Clinton County Fair. One fair starts, another fair finishes. Troy Fair is finished up. Montour de Long Fair is finished up. And, of course, we've got the big Bloomsburg Fair coming up in September, October. 16 after 5 on the way from the queue, we'll have the AccuWeather forecast. This will let you know what you've got to do to make it through the rest of the weekend. Chances some storms on Sunday. I'll tell you that now.
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4: WILQ, AccuWeather. Tonight, cloudy skies, a humid evening, low tonight near 70. Clouds and breezy, couple of thunderstorms in the afternoon tomorrow. A thunderstorm during the afternoon to the north of Williamsport in the mountains. High tomorrow at 78. Clouds Monday, humid, shower and thunderstorm, high 82. A thunderstorm for Tuesday, with the daytime high reaching up to 85. AccuWeather anytime at WILQ.com. I'm Steve Williams.
0: 519 in the Susquehanna Valley. Partly sunny skies, and we're at 85 degrees.

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country favorite since 1972. We're Country 105.1 WILQ. Alan Jackson chasing that neon rainbow. What a classic. Here's Jackson Dean. Make a liar. I ain't come.

0: Kent Black, Killing Time, Country 105.1 WILQ. Riley Green, John Party, Joe Nichols, all cite Clint Black as being an inspiration for what they're doing today, thanks to what he started 30, 40 years ago. Country 105.1 WILQ, 25 before 6. On the way, we'll hear from, who did I say I was going to play? Oh, yeah, Lee Bryce. Luke Bryan, Chris Jansen, Sugarland, and more. Thanks for keeping it here on your Saturday afternoon on WILQ.
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0: Well, you might need a new robotic vacuum or a new robotic lawnmower. Word is that the government has banned the import of new foreign-made robot vacuums and automatic mowers over this. Get a load of it. Cybersecurity and mapping privacy concerns. I guess they figure if they can learn your floor plan of your house, they might learn the floor plan of places they're just not supposed to go. I don't know the details. I just know it's the new law. But don't panic. No one is taking your current robot, and they'll still get updates until 2029, and by then you will have ruined it anyway. So if you want a brand new model down the road, you might be out of luck unless companies start moving manufacturing to the United States so we can make our own robots to keep our own mappings details secure. So check it out. If you want more details, you could go to Wired. That's on the internet. It's a webpage, Wired, or TechCrunch online. They probably have a lot of jibber jabber in there, but yeah, your robot might be a spy.
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6: W-I-L-Q, AccuWeather. Tonight, cloudy skies, humid evening, low tonight near 70. Clouds and breezy, couple of thunderstorms in the afternoon tomorrow. A thunderstorm during the afternoon to the north of Williamsport in the mountains. High tomorrow at 78. Clouds Monday, humid, shower and thunderstorm, high 82. A thunderstorm for Tuesday with a daytime high reaching up to 85. AccuWeather anytime at WILQ.com. 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

Ella Langley and Morgan Wallen. Sound good together? I can't love you anymore. Country 105.1 WILQ. 4 after 6 with Barbara Evans. Clinton County Fair is getting underway. Same place as the Clinton County Speedway. So if you've been there, you know where to go. So tonight, lots of entertainment will be underway. There's things been going on. The Queen ceremony was earlier today. Band tonight at 7 o'clock, Fishers of Men, Bluegrass and Gospel. I believe I went to high school with some of the folks in that band. Also, I have a soft spot for Elvis impersonators. And Ryan Pelton is going to be there Monday night from 7:30 until 9 at the Main Stage Pavilion. A while back, I Googled some Elvis impersonators, and now every time I'm on the internet, I keep getting fed different Elvis impressionist videos. It's pretty funny. Here's Kenny Chesney. I go back. Country 105.1 WILQ.

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1: 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Country 105.1 WILQ. It's 15 after 6. Coming up Sunday the 9th. At the Montoursville Walmart, it's the Cars for Kids 6 car show. It's going to be a great time at 1015 North Loyal Sock Avenue at the Walmart. 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
3: Tonight, cloudy skies, a humid evening, low tonight near 70. Clouds and breezy, couple of thunderstorms in the afternoon tomorrow. A thunderstorm during the afternoon to the north of Williamsport in the mountains. High tomorrow at 78. Clouds Monday, humid, shower and thunderstorm, high 82. A thunderstorm for Tuesday, with the daytime high reaching up to 85. AccuWeather anytime at WILQ.com. I'm Steve Williams.
4: 618 in the Susquehanna Valley, 85 degrees and mostly cloudy skies.

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0: County Fair, oh, a few years ago, before even hit 2000. Yeah, they did a great job. It's 26 before 7, Barbara Evans with you. Countdown USA coming up with Lon Helton in just a little while. Make sure you stick around so you can find out how your favorite is doing on the charts.
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She'll be talking to Dr. Adam Brennan, CEO and Artistic Director of the Great Lakes Wind Symphony. 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

0: Madison Square. Are you going to kiss me or not? Well, let's just say goodbye for now. Barbara Evans, ready to step out and make way for Lon Helton with Country Countdown USA. The top 30 songs of the week, plus some other things thrown in there. So make sure you keep it here for your Saturday night. It is 6 before 7, and on the way, as mentioned, the countdown. Tomorrow morning, Rise Up Country with John Ritter. That's a fun one at 7. And don't forget Retro Country tomorrow night, along with our usual frolicking people like Brian Hill and Lee Travis and everybody else. I'll see you back on Monday morning at 10 as Ted Bennett has another day off, and I'll be in here for him.
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10: I'm meteorologist Jason Catarina with your KFC weekend weather update. Saturday will be humid with a mix of clouds and some sunny breaks. The temperature will reach a high of 85 degrees. 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
12: Tonight, cloudy skies, a humid evening, low tonight near 70, clouds and breezy, a couple of thunderstorms in the afternoon tomorrow, a thunderstorm during the afternoon to the north of Williamsport in the mountains, high tomorrow at 78, clouds Monday, humid, shower and thunderstorm, high 82, a thunderstorm for Tuesday, with the daytime high reaching up to 85. AccuWeather anytime at WILQ.com. 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

0: Get ready for the week's top 30. I'm Parker McCollum, and you know me from these songs. Kind of man do you need? Burn it down. Yeah, I finally got a handle. Finally got a handle on you. My new album features this song. Yeah, every move you make is killing me. We'll play that song and talk about the ACM Awards as I count down the hits with Lon Helton of Country Air Check right now. Here's Lon with the week's hottest song.
1: Well, thanks, Parker, and our radio stations give the honor to Jason Aldean, Don't Tell on Me.

0: Jason Aldean and the week's hottest song, Don't Tell on Me, later. We'll tell you if Jason has his 32nd number one on Country Countdown USA. Each week, I'm joined by a top country star who gives me a hand counting down the hits. Along this week is Parker McCollum. How are you, man?
1: Hey, I'm really well. Thank you very much. Thanks for having me on. Thanks for your time.
0: No, thank you very much for taking the time to hang out with us today. And I guess we should begin by telling folks that you were actually at your home in Texas. So what's going on there?
1: Oh, man, what isn't going on? We're about to have a second baby boy any day now, any hour now, and in the middle of a tour and ripping summertime and feel like we're moving at the speed of light, barely hanging on, baby.
0: So we're actually talking on the Monday before the weekend that this show airs, so it's really possible that by the time it does air, that your new little baby will be here.
1: Possibly. He could be born in the middle of this call, but no later than Thursday.
0: Well, let's hope he doesn't arrive in the middle of this conversation. But what are you guys kind of doing just to get ready for baby number two?
1: My preparation for having another child is being on the road, and when I'm home, being outside making sure the yard's looking good, taking care of that grass, baby. So, you know, when your wife is super pregnant, your best interest just to stay out of the way.
0: That actually sounds like a pretty good advice to me. But to hang on to that, because I want to talk some more about all the things you just talked about in just a little bit. Other recent news in your life is winning the Album of the Year, the ACMs. Of course, the album includes your current single, Killing Me. Lots to talk about with my co-host, Parker McCollum. Right now, we're going to get things started at number 30. Here's Shane Proffitt, Long Live Country.

0: Shane Prophet leading off the week's top 30, Long Live Country. We're counting them down here with my co-host Parker McCollum. We mentioned a bit ago that you won the Academy of Country Music Award for Album of the Year. Just kind of take me back to that night.
1: Man, it was one of the most special nights, if not the most special night of my career. And I've won a couple of awards, but Album of the Year was just one that just seemed kind of an award that's on a level that only very few get. It just didn't really seem attainable for whatever reason. You know, I didn't think the kind of songs that I write and the kind of records that I make with where country music is in today's world, I couldn't find a scenario in my mind where those two met in the middle and were on the same page. And so I didn't really have an expectation as far as the moment that they were saying the names. I was pretty relaxed and zero expectations. But when they called, when Keith said my name, I was just like, dang, I should have written something down. I should have had something good to say. So just a magical moment that so many people deserved to be a part of.
0: Yeah, you could tell it was a very special moment from you. And, you know, a lot of the artists I talk to say that of all the awards, the most special might well indeed be the Album of the Year. I do want to come back, talk some more about the ACM Award show as we get along. Here is one of the songs from your award-winning album. It's my co-host Parker McCollum, and What Kind of Man.

0: host Parker McCollum, his most recent top five, What Kind of Man. And of course, you'll find that song on Parker's award-winning self-titled album. And we will talk some more about that big ACM night as we get along with Parker. Right now, we're at number 29. Here's Blake Shelton, Let Him In Anyway.
1: Hey.

0: Blake Shelton once again at number 29, Let Him In Anyway. I'm Lon Helton, and coming up, my co-host Park McCollum celebrates with the ACM's Entertainer of the Year. Country Countdown
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12: Tonight, cloudy skies, humid evening, low tonight near 70, clouds and breezy, a couple of thunderstorms in the afternoon tomorrow, a thunderstorm during the afternoon to the north of Williamsport in the mountains, high tomorrow at 78, clouds Monday, humid, shower and thunderstorm, high 82, a thunderstorm for Tuesday, with the daytime high reaching up to 85. AccuWeather anytime at WIOQ.com. 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

0: Hudson Westbrook up a couple to number 28, Painted You Pretty. We're counting them down with Parker McCollum this week. We talked earlier about you winning the ACM Album of the Year Award, and also that night, your buddy Cody Johnson was named Entertainer of the Year. You were in the press room, I think, doing media when he won, and one of the reporters broke the news to you, and actually this was your reaction.
1: Oh, did he really? Let's go! Let's go! Yes, did he win Male Vocalist of the Year tonight too?
2: Yeah,
1: let's go! Love that.
3: I remember that. That was cool, but also not cool, because I wish, you know, he gave me a big old bear hug when they called my name for Album of the Year, and I didn't get to be there, you know, when he won Entertainer of the Year, which I sure would have liked to be. But Cody and I are from the same, very similar parts of the state of Texas, and I knew about him growing up and long before he ever knew who I was. And it just ain't a lot of people that can run at the speed he runs at. And so I've just always thought a lot of him and his craft and the career he's built and the talent and the man that he is. So for us to get to kind of come from Southeast Texas and both take home a little hardware or something like the ACMs is pretty cool.

0: Cody Johnson and his recent number one, that's The Fall. Parker McCollum is this week's Countdown co-host. And hey, before we leave Cody, you gave him some credit for talking you down from an edge when you won the ACM Album of the Year Award. Backstage that night, here's what Cody said about that.
1: What he referred to on stage tonight was 27 holes of golf. Because we hadn't figured out our conversation by 18, so we just kept playing. And actually, in that golf round, I picked up a little alligator about that big and by the tail, and I was trying to throw the alligator at him just to scare him. I didn't know that Parker McCollum's worst fear in the world is an alligator. So I'm very thankful that the alligator slipped out of my hands. I'm from East Texas. I'd have thrown it at him in a heartbeat, but it slipped out of my hands.
2: Yeah, that's actually not true. Snakes are my biggest fear. But we played all day at a course in East Texas, and I don't think either of us ever hit it straight one single time or found a ball off the tee. But we did have a good time. And, yeah, Cody, more than one time, man, I've reached out to him just about kind of how he looks at the future of his career and how he handles the everything that comes along with being a family man and an artist and all of the things. And he's just always had great advice for me, man. He's always hit me back very quickly and kind of always something I've been grateful to have him in my corner and somebody that, you know, kind of has been pretty much everywhere that I'm going.
0: Really does help a lot, doesn't it, to have somebody, a good friend who's gone through all the things that you're going through. And I do want to come back, talk some more about you guys doing some shows together soon. We'll do that in just a little bit. But right now, back to the Countdown with Parker McCollum. We're at 27. Here's Alexandra Kay, Straight for the Heart.

0: Alexandra Kay once again at number 27, Straight for the Heart. I'm Lon Helton, and coming up, we're going to get the latest on Major, who is the 2-year-old son of my co-host, Parker McCollum.
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0: Russell Dickerson up a couple to number 26, Worth Your Wild. Parker McCollum is along as my co-host this week. We talked at the very beginning that at any moment you're about to have your second son. How has this one been maybe different from the first one?
1: You know, I don't know. I feel like Hallie Ray and I are a little more relaxed this time. At least you know somewhat to, you know, of what to expect. You kind of have an idea. It's been 2 years since we've done the newborn thing, but at least now you know you can do it. And, so it's nice to have that peace of mind going into baby number two, but heck, I don't know. Little kids are wild. They're the greatest gift that life has to offer. And so the one we got right now is so wild and probably belongs in a zoo. So I can't imagine what another one's going to be like, but man, it's all so good.
0: Yeah, actually, it's all so great. It's just going to be more fun than you could even imagine. I want to come back and talk some more about your oldest son, Major. We'll do that after we get to number 25. This is Graylin James, Water at a Wedding.

0: Graylin James once again at number 25, Water at a Wedding. Parker McCollum is my countdown co-host this week. As we're talking about your 2-year-old Major, you're saying he's kind of wild. So it sounds like, even at the ripe old age of 2, he's showing a lot of personality.
1: Oh my God, crawl on top of the house. You don't watch him. He's walking, he's running, he's throwing, he smokes a golf ball. I mean, smokes a golf ball, holds the finish. Anything to do with a ball or a tractor, just wants to go, go, go. Full boy. So, he's telling me no, and we're working on that. That ain't gonna last too long. It's not gonna get him very far, but he doesn't understand that yet. It's just the wildest thing I've ever seen in my life.
0: I did notice, though, looking at your schedule, that you actually have a show on his second birthday. How are you gonna handle that?
1: I do have a show that day. We're gonna do his party on another day, but I'll fly home as soon as I walk off stage, and luckily he's only 2. So he'll never know that Dad got to his birthday party a little late.
0: And of course, with your second son due at any minute now, the two boys are going to have their birthdays pretty close together.
1: Yes, sir. Yeah, they'll be probably 5 to 8 days apart. So we're piling it all on right now.
0: Yeah, I mean, life is going to get interesting with 2 under 2 for sure. Anyway, we are going to get back to the countdown here along with Parker McCollum. We're at 24. Here's Jelly Roll, Hands Up. Damn it.

0: Jelly Roll up a couple to number 24 with Hands Up. I'm Lon Helton, and coming up, more highlights from the ACM Award Show with one of the big winners, my co-host Parker McCollum. Country
1: 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I'm U.S. Transportation Secretary Sean Duffy. 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

0: Dustin Lynch up 1 to number 23, Easy to Love. We're counting down hits this week with Parker McCollum. We talked earlier about the Academy Country Music Awards from last spring, and I'm sure that your phone was blowing up that night, especially after won the Album of the Year honor. Since then, have you heard from many of your musical heroes?
1: I talked to George a little bit. George Strait. You know, it was his birthday right around then, and I think it was actually the next day was his birthday, so I texted him happy birthday, and he hit back, you know, congrats on the award. And I said my favorite, you know, I always have the same mentality. I always say, you know, still trying to make it. And that's all I said. I said, thank you, still trying to make it. And he said, oh, I think you've made it. And so that was cool, you know, just for him to even be aware of what had happened. But yeah, I mean, Patrick Mahomes texted me, CJ Stroud, Peyton Manning, for them to kind of still be in tune with what I'm doing with my country music career and take the time to say, hey, you know, way to get one, way to win. You know, it's special. And I don't know if any of them are as cool as George Strait saying congrats on your Album of the Year award, but, you know, it was just, I don't know, it was a special night, man.
0: Yeah, well, of course, that is an award that he has won a few times, which I think would make it even more special for you. That's pretty cool for George just to acknowledge that. Anyway, we are going to get back to the countdown here with my co-host Parker McCollum. We're 22. Here's Megan Maroney, Beautiful Things.